0: 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You can return tower 28. 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

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Cross Street of Rowling Road and Moreland Avenue.

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Odor investigation, not gas. District 233, 217 Downward Drive, Bloomingdale. Engine 23, cross street of dead end and dead end.

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1: Message received.

0: Just I'm engine 2172, they're nothing short on a single story ranch. 40 by 30, we'll be southbound on investigating.
1: Metro, stay bouncing, southbound on investigating.

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Injury. District 616, 520 Forest Avenue, 211, Glenel Inn, Medic 58, West Key 62, Cross Street of Pennsylvania Avenue and Anthony Street.

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1: Yeah, we're going to keep this to a single engine for engine idle.
0: That should be a single engine response for engine 5, engine 7, battalion holding.

0: Deer Ground Battalion 38 on a scene, nothing showing from a 200 by 400 large church facility. We are investigating on the west side.
1: Mesh Nita, investigating on the west side from a 200 by 400 large church facility. Nothing showing.

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1: Zucam, you have traffic for Battalion 38.
0: Hey, affirmative. Your line is restored.
1: Okay, copy. Thank you.
0: Zucam, Engine 5, systems reset. We're returning. Engine 5, must receive.
1: Battalion 38.
0: Go ahead.
1: Yeah, did you say alarm restored or did I misread that last traffic?
0: Your alarm is restored for the Church of Resurrection.
1: Okay, we're still throwing a full fire out here.
0: Standby one.

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0: 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District 283, 27W110 North Avenue, Carroll Street, Battalion 28, Squad 27, Chicago Motor Car, Cross Street of Ethel Street and Tully Farm Road.
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1: Go ahead for Medic 21.
0: We had the son of the patient contact us. They think a child possibly pressed the button. Everything's okay.
1: Alright, we'll pull up. We're pulling up now. Just check to confirm.
0: Mesh received.
2: Incoming squad 2702.

0: you can from Battalion 28.
1: Battalion 28, go ahead.
0: Okay, same issue as before out here. The alarm is showing all systems normal. I'll give you a call in a couple minutes regarding the alarm.
1: Mesh received. Same issue as before, no fire problem.
0: SMSS and 1227, I'm going to be in service returning.
1: Mesh received.

0: Duke on engine 21, or 23, sorry.
1: Go ahead.
0: We had an issue with the sump pump out here on Don Moore. We've unplugged it, power secured, where it serves on the return.
1: Measure seat.
0: We found Battalion 38.
1: Battalion 38, go ahead.
0: We're in a rooftop unit activated out here. We've investigated it and can't find any reason for activation. Alarm will not restore, so we're going to leave it on full fire. If you want to take it out of service, notify a key holder. We're going to post the building and leave information at the entrance form on what we found out here.
1: Mass received. Alarm not restoring, remaining in full fire.

0: interested. Battalion 38.
1: Go ahead.
0: Well, pulling the account up, I'm showing it restored now. Is it still in full fire at the business?
1: Yeah, we've got full fire here. Every time we try to restore it, just pops back into full fire and activates.
0: Okay, we'll get a key holder.

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I have you on scene there at Lucille Court, Unit C by Charles. I don't know if you have a patient could be intoxicated. Do you want PD to respond with you?

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1: Go ahead.
0: I had a note that there could be an intoxicated patient there on scene. Do you want PD to respond?
1: I'll advise in a second. Looks like a patient's outside already.
0: Master received.
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Becky at Turkey Bell, District 283, 746 Bluff Street, 202 Carroll Street, Medic 27, Tower 28, Cross Street of Horizon Circle and West Elk Trail.

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0: Message received.

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Charlie units en route to the accident. 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

0: Intercom, Engine 58 in the area. Do you have a better location? Stand by one. We're going to be on Stevenson, just east of Opal. There should be a Glendale Heights squad there.
1: You're going to be dying for days on the scene. We have one pedestrian down in the middle of the roadway. 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

0: 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We have PD and routes from B for a female that was attempting to harm herself.
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0: 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We're cleared up down in Warrenville. 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

0: 就这样不错，车子鼓。
1: 对。
0: Yeah, could you get a second medic if we don't have one coming into the Mac Road?
1: Message.
0: And it'll be for the psych.
1: Message.

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0: 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Myself and 9133 are clear from West 90. 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
1: 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It's for a 89-year-old male, awake, breathing, FL.

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0: 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The elderly female just keeps screaming for help and is confused.
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1: Engine 29, that's received. Going over to Mayfield. So it's called in for a CO alarm that keeps going off. Message received. Medic 39, I have you in route for the allergic reaction. It's a 6-year-old female, awake, breathing, with swollen eyes.

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1: 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The caller was reporting that there's water coming from the ceiling and dripping down her lights.
0: Passenger

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0: Squad 15, is everything okay there?
1: Can you repeat that for me?
0: Yes, Fruit Police, is everything okay out there?
1: Yeah, everything's okay. We're needing a fourth entry into Unit 12.
0: Message received.

0: to come at Johnny 64 and join the medic.
1: Johnny 64, okay. Dealing 64, medic 64, you have a 70-year-old female, conscious and breathing. She possibly dislocated her right hip after bending over.
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0: mentioned 64 is unseen. And they're showing from a two-story single family. It's going to be approximately 40 by 30. We do have a smoke alarm going off inside. We'll be out investigating.
1: Message received. Nothing showing from a two-story single family, 40 by 30.

0: 这个是算是经过三道飞。
1: Go ahead。
0: You got a van leaking toilet up here in Unit 12. We did 4th Century. Our PD is on scene now, so.
1: Received.

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1: Battalion 64 from Ducamp.
0: Go ahead.
1: Are you committed with the medic on scene? Engine 64 is asking for you.
0: Yeah, I'll be there. I'll leave here in 5.
1: Master Chief, Engine 64, you copy that?

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1: Can I get a wrong number?
0: Of course. It is 2256, 2256.
1: No, thank you.

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0: The police are on scene. 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

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Cross Street of North Bokelman Street and North Prospect Street.

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1: Do come Battalion 15, you're responding.
2: Battalion 15, okay. Hanover Park Unison route to Elm Court. The caller smells gas coming from her stove. She's going to be in Unit B as in Bravo. No illness is reported.

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District 166, 4060 Pensbury Court, Hanover Park, Cross Street of Dead End and Wildwood Lane.

0: Sick person, District 151, 1645 Evergreen Avenue, Hanover Park, Medic 1, Cross Street of Hanover Street and Church Street.
1: Was there a Hanover Park unit talking? I couldn't hear you. The tones were going off.
2: Yeah, send the Medic 16, that radio control on 10 Ferry.
1: Message received, Medic 16, do you copy? You're being diverted.
3: Medic 16 copies, responding to Pensbury.
1: Thank you. 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
4: Message. Squad 27, responding to Pensbury.
1: Squad 27, okay. Squad 27, Medic 16, you have a 24-year-old male conscious in breathing. He's having trouble breathing.
5: Do you come Battalion 15's on the scene? Yeah, I'm court command. 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
1: Message received, Battalion 15 on scene, assuming command. 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
6: Tower 15's on scene, replacing West.
1: Tower 15, okay. Medic 1 from DUCOM, you have a 92-year-old male, conscious and breathing. He is not feeling well. He's very weak.
6: That's true, thanks.

0: 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You can go ahead and divert engine 16 to the waiting trouble up here on the north side.
1: Message received, squad 27, you can return.
2: Squad copies.
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1: Message received, I'll put you on it. Squad 27, did you copy? Continue into Pensbury.
2: Squad continuing in.
1: Thank you.

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1: Hi, Battalion.
0: Did you have maintenance report to 1920B out here on Elm Court? We have a vacant unit that seems to be the cause of the leak.
1: Received.

0: You come from Elm Court Command.
1: Battalion 15, did you have traffic?
0: Yes, we no longer need maintenance out here. There was a stove that was left on in the vacant unit. They were able to make access or shutting the oven down at the gas line.
2: Message received, thank you.

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1: Go ahead.
0: All right, engine 64 made entry. Faulty detector. Residents been advised. They're going to come out and fix it tomorrow. We're returning in service.
1: Is it received?

0: You've got Battalion 38.
1: Go ahead, Battalion.
0: We have two transports from this accident. Both medics will be leaving for the hospital in a little bit. I'm available returning.
1: Received.

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0: Crews were able to ventilate the units. They have zero readings. We'll all be wrapping it up here and returning.
1: Sutter Chiefs.

A known problem, person down. District 3A3, 1006 West Roosevelt Road, Wheaton. Medic 37, Tower 38, Cross Street of Oroway and South Gables Boulevard.

Medic 37, Tower 38. We're trying to get further. The caller's all over the place. Asking for medics, but can't explain why. Looks like it might have to do with a Foley bag leaking. We'll try to get further.

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0: Yukon Battalion 15 is on the scene. Two-story multifamily. I've got audible alarms going off. I will be Scott Lane Command.
1: Message received. This Battalion 15 is on scene, assuming command. Two-story multifamily. Audible alarms going off.
2: Squad 15, so you know it's off.
1: Squad 15, okay.

0: 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You can go ahead and return Streamwood ambulance. It appears to be cooking smoke. 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
1: I said receive cooking smoke. 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

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Tower 38. Cross Street of Dead End and South Naperville Road.

Medic 31, Tower 38. You have a first-party caller, 85-year-old female. She believes she's having a heart attack. She's in Unit 602.

diabetic problems. District 213, 62 Chelsea Street, Bloomingdale. Engine 21, Medic 23, Cross Street of Castle Rock Lane and Royal Lane.

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District 388, to Wheaton Center, 1512. Wheaton, Medic 38, Tower 38, cross street of dead end and dead end.

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You have a 33-year-old male, conscious and breathing. He's having trouble breathing, and he's very nauseous. They are in Unit 15-12.

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District 168, 3723 Gary Circle West, Hanover 16, Cross Street of Gary Circle South and Merrimack Lane South.

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0: 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The scene is secure for you.
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known problem. Person down. District 323. ZOS 634 Grant Street. Winfield. Engine 31. Medic 7. 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

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Carbon dioxide. District 595, 383 East North Avenue, Glendale Heights. Engine 58, Medic 58, Cross Street of Newton Avenue and Pearl Avenue.

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District 151, 2000 West Lake Street, 321, Hanover Park, Medic 15, Cross Street or Church Street and Center Avenue.

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Bloomingdale, you guys are going to check on a 3-week-old baby who's having some trouble breathing.

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They said he was turning blue at one point, but he seems to be better now.

no problem. Person down. District 313, 26W257 Harrison Avenue, Winfield. Engine 31, Medic 31, Cross Street of Elmwood Street and Stanley Street.

0: Medic 31 to Michigan. Winfield, you guys are going for a 60-year-old female. Looks like she's been drinking, and then they said her limbs are swelling. It's their daughter calling it in, who's also been drinking. County is on the way. We do have an LSI for this address that a male has a revoked void there.
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Sick person. District 388. 2126 West Roosevelt Road. 105. Wheaton. Medic 38. Cross Street of Community Drive and South County Farm Road.

diabetic problems. District 645, 84 East Haddendorf Avenue, Roselle, Medic 64, Cross Street of North Bokerman Street and North Prospect Street.

0: Salt, District 283, 460 Minnesota Circle, Carroll Stream, Medic 28, Tower 28, Cross Street of Dead End and Teton Circle.
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0: And we know the church is going to be inside laying down in a pew. At a 39 year old going for 82 year old female there who's been vomiting.
1: Hunter.

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0: got a sign of it's an 88-year-old female. They're saying they have general body pain, just they're not feeling well, but then they also said the patient's asleep right now.
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District 393, 716 Brighton Drive, Wheaton. Battalion 38, Engine 39, Medic 31, Tower 38, Cross Street of Cromwell Drive and Buckingham Drive.

0: 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Outside fire. District 018. 120 East Trail Road Avenue. Bartlett. Engine 1. Depot. Cross Street of South Main Street and South Bertow Avenue.
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0: Tom, engine 39 is on scene. Got nothing showing from a two-story single family, 75 by 30. We're going to be westbound out investigating.
1: Engine 39 westbound out checking.

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0: Yeah, just malfunctioning belt issue on this washing appliance. Keep myself and Engine 39 to return rails.
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0: 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District 583, 1776 Mimosa Court, Glendale Heights. Engine 58, Medic 59, Cross Street of Dead End and East Stevenson Drive.
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1: Go ahead.
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0: Had a good night, did you come?
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0: 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You can show us available.

0: 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You guys are going for a 13-year-old female. 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

unconscious. Fainting near District 384, 150 North County Farm Road, Wheaton. Medic 38, Tower 38, DuPage County Crisis Recovery Center, Cross Street of Manchester Road and County Complex.

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out of 64, the southern north side of the park. A female was on the ground, hit in the face. She was bleeding from her mouth. There was a PDA on the scene.

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District 214, 481 Gregory Avenue, GH. 2C, at Allen Crossing Apartments. 2C, Glendale Heights. Engine 21, Cross Street of Somerset Drive and Glen Allen Road.

0: As a 21, there's a language barrier here for Spanish, but it's Unit 2C Charlie. They said a pipe burst and their unit's flooding.
1: Message received. Can you have their maintenance respond, please?
0: Yeah, I'll try and get a hold of them.

Third person, District 373, 1010 Glencoe Street, Wheaton, Medic 37, Cross Street of College Avenue and East Forest Avenue.

breathing problems. District 394, 831 East Butterfield Road, Wheaton. Engine 39, Medic 39, Brighton Gardens of Wheaton, Cross Street of Leafs Lane and South Hall Drive.

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Appliance fire not extended. District 378, 121 North Cross Street, 434, Wheaton. Battalion 38, Engine 37, Medic 29, Tower 38, Cross Street of East Front Street and East Wesley Street.

0: Battalion 38 to see advised Unit 434 is the one that called, so there was a fire in the oven. There's a female inside that does not want to leave.
1: That's appreciated. Thank you. Decal Medic 29 is around.
0: Message received.

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1: Go ahead.
0: Are you able to get a hold of maintenance again? Just let them know that the water's been shut off to the entire building and that PD's on scene. They're going to make notification to Comdev.
1: Okay, very good. I'll call them back.
0: You still will need to respond out here, though, to replace this.
1: Okay.
2: Juke, I'm engine 3717. Nothing showing on a seven-story high-rise. Lightweight constructed. 200 by 200. We're on the south side, eastbound.
1: 137 south side, eastbound.

0: Duke High Battalion 38. I'm on the scene and have a Tower 38 position at the northeast corner.
1: Okay. Tower 38, if you go to the northeast corner.
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1: Go ahead, Battalion.
0: Main access into Unit 434. Fire's out the oven, working on some ventilation. 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
1: Message received.

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1: Battalion 38, Gus with maintenance, says ETA is about an hour.
0: Message received.

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0: Put yourself arrived.
1: That's she.
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0: Go ahead.
2: Bartlett, Engine 1 from Battalion 3.
0: Go ahead.
2: If you guys could stay or park on northbound lane of Route 59. No, I'm sorry, southbound lanes of Route 59, right outside the storage mart. Have Medic 1 come into the parking lot for me.
0: Got it.
2: I just want you to block traffic so we can get at least the medics in here safely.

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0: 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She does have a vagal condition and she's hyperventilating.
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Alcohol. District 63, 423 East Grand Lake Boulevard, West Chicago. Medic 5, Squad 7, Cross Street of Highland Avenue and Claremont Avenue.

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0: We're at the hospital.
1: That's received. Do you want me to put an ad hospital time in your ticket?
0: Yes, please.
1: Okay, what time?

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0: 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If he's on scene there with a heavily intoxicated male, it's secure. 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
1: 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We're in the 110 building, second floor dining. They're saying no patient. Can you have the caller confirm the building you're in?
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0: 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We're southbound. This is East 29. We'll be on Seattle investigating.
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0: to come in to 39 on scene. We've got two cars, moderate damage. We're going to be southbound on Naperville. We'll check it.
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1: 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Engine 58, medic 58, this is a 80-year-old female, correction, 80-year-old male, conscious and breathing. He fell on the back deck.
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0: 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East Loop Road and South Naperville Road. 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
1: 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You have a 68-year-old female. She is not conscious. She is breathing, though. They're having a hard time waking her up.

0: 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She's having a seizure. The caller is with her in the Shake Shack parking lot.
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1: To Tom Edmonton, 21 on that ticket, please. That's received.

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1: Go ahead for Medic 2.
0: I still have you transporting. Can I put you right at CDH?
1: Yes, please.
0: That should be, thank you.